0: Yeah.
1: Okay, from the alarm company, reports burnt food on the stove.
0: Message received. Myself in Tower 5 will be proceeding.

0: Roger.
1: Devil 6301, this is Channel 6. One of our...

Dispatch Attention, Hope Valley Ambulance, responding to 3B Side Hill Street for a 33-year-old male, cardiac issues. That's Hope Valley Ambulance responding to 3B Side Hill Street for a 33-year-old male experiencing cardiac issues, 2031.

0: 再见。
1: Wesley 313's on the way.
0: Okay, 313.

Una media 5 de frente. Twenty, 36.

responder 140, Sheffield Hill, Sheffield Road. At Sheffield Hill Road. It's going to be for a 70-year-old male. Had blood work done. The hospital just called one and wants him to return to the hospital. He has a staph infection. At 2054. You're responding at 2054.

Victory 13 to dispatch. 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
0: A male with a possible broken ankle after tipping over his bike. Avenger 1 Rescue 1, Boone Street Market, 145 Boone Street, male with a possible broken ankle after tipping over his motorcycle. 2013.

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Town Dispatch, attention Charlestown Ambulance. You'll be responding Indian Church Road will be the powwow Indian Church for a 26-year-old male who is unresponsive. The Charlestown Dispatch, attention the Charlestown Ambulance. You'll be responding to the powwow grounds, Indian Church Road, for a 26-year-old unresponsive male. Police also responded.

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1: Squad 1.
0: Rich, I just confirmed that police secured that scene before you head in there.
1: Copy.
2: I copy.

Southend Dispatch, all responding units be advised. Second call from 911. The patient will be conscious, alert, is now sitting in a chair. There will be people to guide you in to the scene.

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1: see you're actually going to Harvard Island.
0: Come on, old numbed out. 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
1: Roger. Rescue 1, Squad 1, clear patient refusal. 1114.

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Clox Falls Road at Keene Road, a motorcycle accident. The Ashley Ambulance for a full crew, Ashley Fire Department, Clox Falls Road at Keene Road for a motorcycle accident. 2320, timeout.

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1: 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I'm going to be delayed.
0: Fall 1 out, nothing copied. 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
0: Message received.

0: 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Disregarded. North of Keene Road, past Keene Road on Clark's Falls.
1: Past Keene Road on Clark's Falls, 2326.

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1: 801.
0: If you get the helicopter, you can send them. They get 34 cross 12 ready in the field. I'll let you know if we're going to cancel them. Some pending trauma, dude.
1: Roger, you said 34 o'clock falls in the field.
0: Roger.
1: Fleet of 401.
2: Cat.
1: 801's requesting the Lifestar land in the field at 34 o'clock falls.
3: That'll be fine.

0: Well, we got two car on progress. When the ambulance gets here, we're going to be loading up.
1: Roger, 801 reporting CPR in progress, 2328.

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1: One lane on clutch valve open in the band left curve.
2: All units responding to Clox Falls Road on the orders 801. Make sure to leave one lane open on Clox Falls Road to be able to get the rescue out. So all units responding to Clox Falls Road, make sure to leave one lane open to be able to get the rescue out. 2329.
3: 856-801, you want me to grab the squad or you just want me to come straight into the scene?
1: Either one has.

0: Scott.
1: 801, I know you said CPR in progress. Lifestar Dick's up the flight. They said 15-minute ETA if you need them.
0: Okay.
2: Stretcher and a backboard so we can get him up and onto it.
3: Roger. If you can. Still on route 3, stage there.

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1: Message received, notify ma'am.

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1: Yeah, Chief.
0: Yeah, come on up to the scene.
1: Roger.

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1: Come on up a little farther and light it up, Mark.

on dispatch for westerly dispatch, Dunn's Corners Fire Department, 214B Seabreeze Avenue, CO alarm sounding, two occupants have exited. Again, Charles on dispatch, attention, westerly dispatch for Dunn's Corners Fire Department, 214B Boy Seabreeze Ave, 4CO alarm, no smoke, no fire, two occupants have exited.

flying up to Charlestown, 214, V as in Bravo, Sea Breeze Ave, Sierra sector activation. All effects reported. Sound Squadron Fire Department, 214, V as in Bravo, Sea Breeze Ave, and Charlestown, Sierra sector activation. 18 minutes.

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1: Thanks.

0: dispatch from Carwin. Were you able to locate a faulty detector? Was an issue with the smoke detector, was not sealed as originally dispatched as. We're isolating that detector and we'll be clearing shortly.
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she's flying Stagecoach House, 1136 Main Street. A police on scene for a Psychoville. Silvelli ambulance responding, Stagecoach House, 1136 Main Street, meet police for a Psychoville, 244.

Recruit response to Royal 79 Beach Street in the Westerly Unit, room 15. A female, alter mental status, reportedly suicidal. 79 Beach Street in the Westerly Unit, room 15, 302.

123-123 Central Street. Caller reporting alert of smoke detector going off and appears to see smoke in the kitchen through in-home cameras. House is not occupied. Primary dispatch, 0400.

Ladder 1, Engine 2, Rescue 2, standby for dispatch. Residential fire alarm. Tier 3 smoke on inside. Engine 1, Ladder 1, Engine 2, Rescue 2, 123-123 Central Street. Caller reporting alert of a smoke detector going off and appears to see smoke in the kitchen through the home camera. House is not occupied. Again, that's Engine 1, Ladder 1, Engine 2, Rescue 2,

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Can we respond to 3 Pleasant Street, a male, back pain, unable to ambulate. 3 Pleasant Street.

South Central Union Wilson Fire Department, you're responding. 44 Pier Street on the first floor, a fire alarm sounding. Wilson Fire Department, responding. 44 Pier Street on the first floor, a fire alarm sounding. 608.

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1: Smoke due to the oven being on. I'll just be doing some ventilation.
0: Roger. Dennis, you can handle the call.

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Station T to Stoney's Mandel and Spokers needed to respond hot with 45 Coastside Lane, 92-year-old male, possible stroke. Again, that's a full crew needed to respond hot with 45 Coastside Lane, 92-year-old male, possible stroke, 654.

31 at the building EMT needed.

0: 31, have you heard anyone else sign on?
1: SA-2 responding.
0: SA-2 responding, full crew 656.
1: I'll meet you on scene.

for Responso Clipper, 161 Post Road, in the port unit, room 1. A female fall victim did strike her head, is on blood thinners. 161 Post Road, the Clipper, in the port unit, 657.

0: Ninja 3 and Ninja 4 on the PlayStation 1. 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
1: I still have one.

0: or Stillington EMS, a Friday to sick person, 426 Posada code.
1: Gee, engine 1 will be on the highway.
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0: Can you place engine 1 on the server for about 10 minutes? We're doing a change order.

0: One, this is calling for testing on the inner city frequency. Come on, Attleboro. All
1: right, good morning.
0: Blackstone Mountain clear. Barville.
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0: Wing Gloucester.
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0: Lincoln.
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0: 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Meta Comet.
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0: 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Central Falls.
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0: Good morning, Central Falls, loud and clear. East Providence.
3: East Providence, loud and clear.
0: Morning, clear. Johnston. And loud and clear. North Providence and Pawtucket.
4: Good morning, Metro Control. Pawtucket. Lima Charlie.
0: Good morning, North Providence and Pawtucket. Lima Charlie. Providence.
5: Good morning, Metro. It is loud and clear.
0: Good morning, Capital City. Loud and clear. Seacom.
1: Seacom for two.
0: Morning, Seaconk. We have you loud. State 911.
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0: Morning, State, loud and clear. TF Green International.

one in Warwick we have you on. Where's Warwick? Already is online. That's complete at 8:16 hours. Have a good night.

0: Good morning, happy Thursday. East Vegas, 12 plus the fire alarm. Let's get the city test. I'm in Bristol.
1: Bristol's on loud and clear.
0: Twin Jamestown. Jamestown, not heard. Come in a little Compton.
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1: 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Middletown, loud and clear. 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
0: Come in Swansea.
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0: Come in Dividend.
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0: And Warren. Or, with the exception of Jamestown and Warren, allowed clear. Center rescues are off to the roof. Today's fire danger to class 2. Have a terrific Thursday. Speaking to a
1: Jamestown, loud and clear.
0: Jamestown, you're loud and clear also.

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1: 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At this time, all area hospitals are open and accepting. Again, that's all area hospitals open and accepting. It's early 27 hours on July 9th, 2020.

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1: Can you show us on the water investigation of a jet ski washed up on shore between behind 585 Algonquin Drive in our city? We do not need any other assets.
0: Roger that. The route of 585 Algonquin at 836 hours. It's unknown Marine 6. We could check with Coast Guard Sector, and we could advise you.
1: Received. If you can check with Coast Guard, there was a jet ski that broke free somewhere off Connecticut Point a few days ago. It was reported that they received information on the color of this jet ski. Maybe we can identify it as that one.
0: Roger that, Marine 6. I'm going to call Sector now.
1: Received, thank you.

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1: Veteran Lines ahead, Walk Marine 6.
0: Were you able to make contact with the sector?
1: That's affirmative. Sector advised us to call Castle Hill, and then there was no answer in Castle Hill. I'm on the phone right now with Point Judith.
0: Received. I'll try to hail them on this frequency. Warg Marine 6, Coast Guard Castle Hill.
2: Sir, Castle Hill, go ahead.
0: Hi, sir, this is Warg Marine 6. We're on scene behind 585 Algonquin Drive in our city. We have a, looks like an adrift jet ski that washed up on shore. There is no emergency here. But we have a report that there was a reported jet ski that broke free from Connecticut Point area that was reported to the Coast Guard. Do you have any information on that? We're looking to see if this is the same ski.
2: I don't have the information personally, but I'll reach out to our sector and see if they have anything.
0: Received. We're not able to get hull numbers yet. It's in pretty shallow. It's a white wave runner, green seat with some purple accent, and it's got a yellow fender mounted on its starboard side.

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1: Go ahead, Metro Control.
0: At Castle Hill, be advised, I called Point Juno, correction, I called Sector. They did not have any information. They suggested I call Castle Hill. I called the two numbers that we have for your station, and there was no answer, and I spoke with Point Judith, who had no answer for this as well. At some point, can you give us a landline to confirm your phone numbers just to make sure we're in sync?
1: Ready to copy the cell phone number.
0: Ready to copy.
1: Go ahead and give them a call. They may have more information than I do, because they've been on for the last couple of days. Over.
0: Receive, the number you just gave me, 601-7307, is that Castle Hill, or is this a cell number?
1: I will put you to the Castle Hill officer of the day.
0: Advised, we contacted 846-3676, no answer. And Sector gave us 846-3675, and there was no answer. And that's when we had contacted Point Judith.
1: Roger, yeah, those numbers are no longer in service. I'll make sure to let Sector know that as well.

0: Ford 96 answering. Three from Peter again several days ago. This is behind 585 Algonquin Drive. It's washed up to the left. It's okay right now. It's stopped there. We can use it to do it. You can call from there.
1: Roger, not to be clear on the description, it was a white Wave Runner with a purple seat and a yellow fender on the starboard side.
0: White Wave Runner, green seat, purple accent, and a yellow mounted like plastic fender on the starboard side. Roger, thank you.

0: 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We're going to try to get in touch with our harbor master and wait to hear back from Coast Guard, but you can show us some service.
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1: That's affirmative. Thank you.

0: 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I'll see if I can get a Latin long, but it's behind 585 Algonquin Drive.
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0: Roger.

0: over Marine Task Force 1. At 585 Algonquin.
1: Receive that, 855. I believe Warwick Marine 6 has cleared that area. Unknown if they had contacted Warwick police or not.
0: Receive. Okay, she can get close to that.
2: Marine 6.

0: We had our SC2 on scene at that address. Your officer should be able to check with them, and they can show her where the jet key is.
1: Receipt.
0: DM, Ms. Cassill.
1: Go ahead.
0: Yeah, if your officer gets the reg numbers off the jet ski, can you pass that to us? Over.
1: 10-4.

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Police are on scene. Do you respond to the express care 268 Post Road, 41-year-old female, chest pains? 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

0: Warfarin 66, Coast Guard Capital. I got, they're not exact, but I do have coordinates for you if you like them.
1: Marine 6, Castle Hill, you came in broken unreadable.
0: Fort Marine 6, the Coast Guard, Castle Hill. I do have coordinates for you. They're not exact on the position of that jet ski, but they put you in the area of it.
1: You go ahead and pass it.
0: Only 1 degree 44.377 north, 71 degrees 23.074 west.

41 degrees, 44.377 north, 71 degrees, 23.074 west.

0: Raiffeisen-Sie.
1: Right, 55, they just called back and request you to expedite, stating the condition is worsening. They weren't specific.
2: Received, condition is worsening.

0: 6 of the Coast Guard Capital. Queen 6, Station Castle Hill, go ahead. The number you guys provided to our fire alarm, I forwarded the photos that we could get from water and from land of this jet ski. 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
1: Roger.

0: South Sunnyside, attention Charlestown Ambulance, will be responding 31 Columbia Heights Oval. They saw a medical alarm requesting lift assist. The South Sunnyside, attention the Charlestown Ambulance, you'll be responding 31 Columbia Heights Oval for a medical alarm requesting lift assist. 918.
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0: We're prepared to dock. We'll be off the water. We'll keep yourself and the Coast Guard advised as to what DEM and our harbor master come up with.
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0: Station 2 Quabuck, R1 response, going to the YMCA inside for the 18-month-old that fell, hit her head. She fell approximately 6 feet. Again, R1 response for Quabuck, going to the YMCA for an 18-month-old that fell, hit her head. She is conscious and alert, 950.
1: 26 on air, response.
0: Roger. Roger, 950, sir.
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1: 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No smoke or fire.

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Wesley Health Center, 280 High Street, room 116, 1121.

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0: Southtown Dispatch, attention Trunkstown Ambulance. We're responding number 19 Blue Ridge Drive for an 88-year-old male complaint of shoulder pain and confusion from a fall yesterday. That's 19 Blue Ridge Drive for an 88-year-old male who fell yesterday. Today, complaint of shoulder pain and confusion.
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1: 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Right above.
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1: Lincoln, Northern Control, fine. Go ahead, Lincoln.
0: Northern Control, we have an accident blocking 146 southbound at Wilbur Road. Any rescues going south 146 are going to have to get off on 116 and take the old pike.

0: Lincoln to Northern Control.
1: Lincoln, Northern Control, fine. Go ahead, Lincoln.
0: Northern Control, we have a accident blocking 146 southbound at Wilbur Road. Any rescues going south 146 are going to have to get off on 116 and take the old pike.
1: Steve, copy. Well, I saw the notification from Lincoln. 146 South is going to be closed at Wilbur Road. Any rescues transporting are going to have to get off at 116. Once again, 146 South at Wilbur Road is going to be closed due to an auto accident. Any rescues transporting are going to have to get off 146 at 116. Looks so clear, 1201.
0: Someone copies.

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1: 20.
2: Right.
1: Engine will drive off the old pipe for a local one.
0: Handle, new engine for it. Yeah, channel 1 is
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0: 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We have a code red at Tony Kendall for companies on scene, and we have all the units tied up on the highway. We have no one in our town right now.
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is Spencer from the Ashway Ambulance responding 89 High Street, male rectal bleeding. Ashway Ambulance, 89 High Street, male rectal bleeding. 1218.

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We'll be responding to 705 Charlestown Beach Road. He's for a 43-year-old male. He is in a black Volvo in the driveway, complaining of abdominal pain and nausea. Charlestown Dispatch, attention me, Charlestown Ambulance. You'll be responding to 705 Charlestown Beach Road, 43-year-old male, abdominal pain and nausea. Party is in the driveway in a black Volvo.

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1: Yeah, for 146 South, it was what, between 295 and 116 in the access point?
0: Affirmative.
1: Step 4. I'll have a rescue 400.
0: Receive rescue 4. Lincoln to North Smithfield on the inner city.
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0: 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Can you do 146 South on the access road from in between 295 and 116?
2: My rescue one.
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0: 5 on. Are you calling dispatch?
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0: Medic 1, you copy?
2: Medic 1, yes, I'll be in route.

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1: /146 now has one lane open, and we have company clearing the code red, and we need to be back.
2: Steve, is that one lane open in the area of Wilbur still?
1: Affirmative. One lane will be open going 146 out. Still heavy traffic, but they should be able to get through.
2: Receive. 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Rescue should be able to get through. However, use caution, there is heavy traffic still. Another control clears 1256.

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1: Metro Control, Grand Marine 1.
0: Grand Marines 1 and 2 will be on the air in the upper bay, en route to Bristol.
1: Received, Grand Marine 1 and Marine 2 on the air.

0: Lincoln's on. Go ahead, Cowboys. Lincoln, do you want them to stage at the Martin Street bike path entrance or come down the bike path?
1: Stage at the bike path entrance.
2: Oh, man, I'm going
1: at Martin.
0: Richard, it's going to be P2.
1: Thank you.

0: Three, can you respond to First Street at Kimball Ave in Musquamacat? 14-year-old female falling off a bike with a head injury. First Street at Kimball Ave in Musquamacat, 1335.
1: Barrington, fire alarm, Rhode Island,
2: Inner
1: City.
2: Get Warren
1: Rescue 1. We're responding mutually to your town, CVS.
2: Yeah. Still, my engine 1. We got Peggy on the scene. It's going to be a wellness check. Thanks for the assist.
1: Gracie.

0: Thank you.
1: You too.
2: Hey, I'll stay for right now.
1: Please.

0: Yeah, I had to pull my rescue for a while. They rolled into file before. I have to get another rescue. I don't have any others.
1: Message received.

0: 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Respond to the corner of Austin Neck Road and Bridgetown Road. Passerby reporting a disabled motor vehicle that appears to have light smoke coming from it. Unknown if it's just overheating. That's engine 3. Corner of Boston Neck Road and Bridgetown Road. Passerby reporting a disabled motor vehicle that appears to have light smoke coming from it. Unknown if it's just overheating. Time is 13:53.
1: One. 54.

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0: What are you saying? Thank you.

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Angel One Rescue One. Laundry mat. Need police on scene, male ETOH. Angel One Rescue One, 19th Year Marketplace, Bubbles Laundry Mat. Need police on scene, male ETOH, 4th and 6th.

0: Andrew want to rescue one. He was parked on the west side of the lot. 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
1: Okay. I don't see him.
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0: Control, Metro Control, Cranston Marines 1, Marine Task Force 1.
1: Cranston, I'm headed to Cranston Marine 1.
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1: Roger, Cranston Marine 1 off at the dock, Cranston Marine 2 out of service. 14 Marine 1.

0: Both of the dispatchers in the Hope Valley Fire Department are responding. The area of, on Fairview Ave in the area of the cemetery, a tree down with wires. Hope Valley Fire Department responding, Fairview Ave in the area of the cemetery, a tree down with wires, 14841.
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0: Hold number 34 in front of number 40, Fairview Avenue. The tree on the communication wire is not involved in the power line. 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

0: Johnson.
1: Yeah.
0: You can disregard. I had one come available. Thank you.
1: Roger, Smithfield.

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1: Did you rescue him?
0: Rescue him.
1: We'll be clearing up from South. We can take up.
0: Very good. 1505.

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1: Rescue 211 South.
0: Rescue
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0: Major 5351. How is your fire alarm?
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0: 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Can you repeat your message for Cottage Fire Alarm, please?
1: 605 to respond, West Chapel.

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0: 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Unknown on injuries. Polk Dock Fire Department, Western Ambulance, 91 Valentine Road, the Stop and Shop, car into the building. 1530.
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0: 4 has just been. 4. Did you end up copying me out or having to build an official response here?
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0: Roger, thank you.

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0: 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We got nothing showing.
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0: Woonsocket, do you have a rescue available?
1: Yeah, why do we need them?
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1: You're welcome, sir.

Session, Pawcatuck Fire Department, Westerly Ambulance, responding to 2 South Broad Street in front of the Seafood, etc., for an MVA with fluids, unknown injuries. That's Pawcatuck Fire, Westerly Ambulance, responding to 2 South Broad Street in front of the Seafood, etc., for an MVA, 3 cars, fluids, unknown of injuries, 1659.

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0: 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One, my inner back.
1: Roger. 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

0: Dispatch from 5-1, can you start a second ambulance?
1: Received. Double G crew, second ambulance requested to South Broad Street in front of the seafood, etc. That's a second ambulance requested to 2 South Broad Street in front of the seafood, etc. 1708.

0: God. 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
1: The next slide. 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
2: Next, okay. Next, no, and then a grip.
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0: 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Got another call, 18 North Woody Hill, stage for PD for a possible psych, 16-year-old male.
1: Misty, can you start mutual aid, and I'll head there.

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1: Company.
2: Sure. Ronald, Hydro Falls on the fire in the city.
0: Yeah, I'm going to need a break up here. It's coming up, it's looking to be transported. Number three.

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1: Cumberland, go.
0: You got a rescue available?

0: 5-1 to dispatch, you can cancel that second bus.
1: Where is he?
2: 11 Maple Street.

0: 2 South Broad Street in Pocksuck in front of Seafood, etc. for a motor vehicle accident. And Van Affle Cruise, need to respond hot, mutual aid 2 South Broad Street, Seafood, etc.
1: Another party that wished to be transported.

0: Dispatch from 5-1, we were not informed of a third patient that was here, so we are going to need that unit back. Apologies from us.
1: Okay. 5-5 has it. We are turning back around and proceeding into the scene.
2: 5-1 off.
3: SA2 responding to the scene. EMR driver needed to pick up the ambulance.
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1: Two South Broad Street, Seafood, etc. for a motor vehicle accident. Again, DMR drivers need to complete the crew. 2 South Broad Street, Seafood, etc. for a motor vehicle accident. 1717.
2: 77 dispatch.
0: 77.
2: Do you need a crew for the MVA?
0: Any other parties in the building to respond?
2: I have a crew that can assemble if you need another ambulance for the call on Pawcatuck.
0: Receive, if you have a full crew, we will take you for sure.
2: Okay, there's a crew en route to the building.
0: Received.

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1: Lincoln's not coming.
0: Lincoln, 45 Broad Street. It's for a female phone.
1: She'd be my rescue too.
0: Okay. Richard.
2: Five, four, that one.
3: Ready to...

0: 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Sorry, female fallen.
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0: Racing. Crumbling Fire to left fire, fire in the street.
2: Lincoln time, go ahead, Cumberland.
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5: Fire in the city, to all surrounding communities. Any apparatus, we're going to travel through our town. If you can avoid the area of Route 2 at Frenchtown Road, MVA, all the traffic lights are down at this time. That's East Greenwich Fire Alarm. Fire in the city, to all surrounding communities. Any apparatus, traveling through our town, if you can avoid Route 2 at Frenchtown Road, all traffic lights are down with an MGA at this time.

0: So if you can call 911 to
1: Cumberland Fire to Providence Fire, fire incident. Providence, if you can get rescue there, they could cancel. From the alarm company, they were testing their button to make sure it works for a response.
2: Roger, Cumberland, you'll need them at 11 Maple. You all set?
0: So, if it's in relation to...
1: That's affirmative. You can cancel them. 11 Maple's refusal. I was diverting them to 45 Broad Street for that alarm. There's going to be a cancellation from the alarm company.
2: Father, sorry, let me see. We'll go back
1: and check. Thank you for the assistance.

0: me. Somebody shut it off.
1: Five dispatch. We're going to be on scene. Myself and 5-1 obtaining 3 patient refusals will be clearing momentarily.
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Receive medic one.

Blessing Dispatch Extension, Hope Valley Ambulance, responding to 1210 Main Street, the Dragon Palace, for a 60 to 70-year-old male feeling dizzy, suicidal ideation. That's 1210 Main Street, the Dragon Palace restaurant, for a 60 to 70-year-old male, dizzy, suicidal ideation. Stage for PD, 1738.

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1: Yeah.
0: Female source of breath after a recent med change. Engine 2, rescue 2. 92, Caleb Ave. Female shortness of breath after a recent med change. 1751.

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0: Sign Carolina apparatus will be on the air in Hope Valley for a detail.

Parker, respond to 257 Atlantic Avenue, a possible unresponsive party. It's in the area of Patty's in the street. That's 257 Atlantic Avenue, in the area of Patty's in the street, a possible unresponsive party, 1849.

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0: to 99 Stillman Ave, a 79-year-old male, difficulty breathing on the first floor. That's a hot with response, 99 Stillman Ave, a 79-year-old male, difficulty breathing, located on the first floor, 1858.
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0: I'm in Grimes City. There's not a call nearby that nobody's available for. I'm going to take other units on scene. Just take care of it.

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0: Medic 15 was rerouted.
2: Received, we're medic level. You can just have GFA, not start us one.
0: Received.

Atlantic Avenue, the Andrea by the beach bar. A 30-year-old female passed out, is now awake and breathing. That's 89 Atlantic Avenue, the Andrea by the beach bar, for a 30-year-old female passed out, is now awake and breathing, 1906.

0: all sound from engine 814.
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0: on the air, Nintegrit Park, fireworks detail.